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6: Now, is the B12, is that the one you see in the Looney Tunes cartoons when they need to give the cartoon character an extra bit of oomph, and the next thing you know, they're sticking the needle in them that says B12 on it?
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2: 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Anything you need done to improve your home, we're here to do it.
3: So how long have you been doing?
2: So we've been in company now for 3 full years. So my husband, though, he is the bronzeman. He does all the heavy work. He's been doing this his whole life for 20 plus years. And then one day, once I completed my degree, we decided to focus on him. Let's do what he wants to do. And I sat down with him and I said, yeah, let's go ahead and start that company that you've always dreamed of. And we sat down together and I came up with the name and we worked it out. And here we are. Follow your feeling, your gut instincts. And if you want to do something, go out there and chase after it and see what comes about. Sometimes you win, sometimes you lose.
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3: So how long have you been doing?
2: So we've been in company now for 3 full years. So my husband, though, he is the bronzeman. He does all the heavy work. He's been doing this his whole life for 20 plus years. And then one day, once I completed my degree, we decided to focus on him. Let's do what he wants to do. And I sat down with him and I said, yeah, let's go ahead and start that company that you've always dreamed of. And we sat down together and I came up with the name and we worked it out. And here we are. Follow your feeling, your gut instincts. And if you want to do something, go out there and chase after it and see what comes about. Sometimes you win, sometimes you lose.
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3: So how long have you been doing?
2: So we've been in company now for 3 full years. So my husband, though, he is the bronze man. He does all the heavy work. He's been doing this his whole life for 20 plus years. And then one day, once I completed my degree, we decided to focus on him. Let's do what he wants to do. And sat down with him and I said, yeah, let's go ahead and start that company that you've always dreamed of. And we sat down together and I came up with the name and we worked it out. And here we are. Follow your feeling, your gut instincts. And if you want to do something, go out there and chase after it and see what comes about. Sometimes you win, sometimes you lose.
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3: We're talking with Mike Ellis with Ellis Law. 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I think, actually, I remember your number over some of my homework.
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11: Happy Monday. Some fog to start the day, but we will warm things up. Temperatures reaching near 90 degrees for daytime highs. As we head into the overnight, we'll cool temperatures off back to the 60s. A hot day for Tuesday into those low 90s before we track showers midweek. From WTWO, your local weather authority, I'm meteorologist Julia Prickett.
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Glass Animals, Heat Waves on Mix FM. Well, that's maybe one way to describe today. We're going to be 90, 20 degrees cooler in our forecast by Wednesday. Hope you had a nice weekend. I'm Ryan Kelly with Vertical Horizon.

0: Inside Out, it's Eve 6 on Mix FM. Hope you had a nice weekend. It is going to be warm today, but just hang on because on Wednesday, it will start to feel like fall, 20 degrees cooler for the afternoon highs. We've got our local weather authority forecast for you coming up. But first, here are today's headlines.
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2: Good morning from the WTWO newsroom. I'm David Shepard reporting. A local man has been arrested for allegedly setting a house on fire Saturday in a rural part of Clay County. Police say 44-year-old David Gibson broke into his ex-girlfriend's home and started a fire with a family member inside. That person was able to escape as the flames spread. Gibson was located near the scene and arrested. He's charged with arson, burglary, criminal recklessness, and animal cruelty. A Terre Haute man was arrested following a traffic stop on I-70 in Clay County over the weekend. The Clay County Sheriff's Office says that the driver, 35-year-old Robert Nagy, failed field sobriety tests. Deputies also found about 229 grams of suspected meth in the vehicle. Nagy was arrested on charges of operating a vehicle while intoxicated, dealing in meth, and possession of meth. Roly-Poly in Terre Haute is set to permanently close its doors. The location in Bloomington also closing. The Terre Haute location announced the closure on social media. The owners thanked everyone who walked through their doors. The social media post did not give details on why the restaurant is closing. And the Terre Haute City Council has approved the proposed $142 million city budget for next year. The council voted unanimously to pass the budget during its meeting on Thursday. Officials say the 2027 budget is a 4.6% increase from this year's budget. In the newsroom, I'm David Shepard reporting for WTWO, your local news leader.
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2: Happy Monday. Some fog to start the day, but we will warm things up. Temperatures reaching near 90 degrees for daytime highs. As we head into the overnight, we'll cool temperatures off back to the 60s. A hot day for Tuesday into those low 90s before we track showers midweek. From WTWO, your local weather authority, I'm meteorologist Julia Prickett.

Next FM. Hey, coming up on Saturday, intro to crochet class. I'm going to give you a phone number. So if you're interested in this Saturday class from 10 to noon, intro to crochet, get ready to jot it down. I'll have all the info in less than 10 minutes.

A on Mixed FM. Our thoughts with Charles Kelly, who just revealed that he has a rare blood cancer. We keep him in our thoughts and prayers. All right, that crochet class. I'll give you the info and a phone number to register after Benson Boone.

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1: Benson Boone, Beautiful Things on Mix FM. Happy Monday. Hope you had a nice weekend. Yeah, coming up this weekend on Saturday, there's an intro to crochet class. And if you're thinking this would be a great hobby to have during the winter months, I'm with you. That's where my mind went exactly. The intro to crochet class is at the ISU School of Arts. It's going to be from 10 to noon on Saturday. It's only $30. And if you want to sign up, call 812-237-2528. Good Charlotte is coming up. I've got music from Pink, Partly Cloudy, and 90 today.
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4: 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He's been doing this his whole life for 20 plus years. And then one day, once I completed my degree, we decided to focus on him. Let's do what he wants to do. And sat down with him and I said, yeah, let's go ahead and start that company that you've always dreamed of. And we sat down together and I came up with the name and we worked it out. And here we are. Follow your feeling, your gut instincts. And if you want to do something, go out there and chase after it and see what comes about. Sometimes you win, sometimes you lose.
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0: Pink on Mix FM. Just give me a reason. Another one to go to the Big Apple. Okay. If you are a fan of Stranger Things, you might want to go to New York City soon. Stranger Things, the diner, is going to be open for a limited time. And they've got themed food and drinks, photo ops, of course, merch. Yes. It's going to be during the holidays. And each ticket is 90 minutes for this experience. Plus, you get a $10 food voucher. You might want to look into that. Sounds cool. Coming up next, I've got more mixed favorites. We're going to hear from Rihanna.
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12: Happy Monday. Some fog to start the day, but we will warm things up. Temperatures reaching near 90 degrees for daytime highs. As we head into the overnight, we'll cool temperatures off back to the 60s. A hot day for Tuesday into those low 90s before we track showers midweek. From WTWO, your local weather authority, I'm meteorologist Julia Prickett.
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I'll tell you all about it coming up. Partly cloudy today, 90. The Chainsmokers are coming up. Sugar Ray after Paramore. Here's Misery.

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It's going to be a blast. Bruno Mars coming up. Paul Russell, too, after Sugar Ray.

0: Paul Russell, Lil Boo Thing on Mix FM. Hope you had a great weekend. It is going to be warm today, high of 90. That's not going to stick around long, though. We'll be in the 70s midweek. Local Weather Authority forecast is coming up. But first, here are a check on the top stories.
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2: Good morning from the WTWO newsroom. I'm David Shepard reporting. A local man has been arrested for allegedly setting a house on fire Saturday in a rural part of Clay County. Police say 44-year-old David Gibson broke into his ex-girlfriend's home and started a fire with a family member inside. That person was able to escape as the flames spread. Gibson was located near the scene and arrested. He's charged with arson, burglary, criminal recklessness, and animal cruelty. A Terre Haute man was arrested following a traffic stop on I-70 in Clay County over the weekend. The Clay County Sheriff's Office says that the driver, 35-year-old Robert Nagy, failed field sobriety tests. Deputies also found about 229 grams of suspected meth in the vehicle. Nagy was arrested on charges of operating a vehicle while intoxicated, dealing in meth, and possession of meth. Roly-Poly in Terre Haute is set to permanently close its doors. The location in Bloomington also closing. The Terre Haute location announced the closure on social media. The owners thanked everyone who walked through their doors. The social media post did not give details on why the restaurant is closing. And the Terre Haute City Council has approved the proposed $142 million city budget for next year. The council voted unanimously to pass the budget during its meeting on Thursday. Officials say the 2027 budget is a 4.6% increase from this year's budget. In the newsroom, I'm David Shepard reporting for WTWO, your local news leader.
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9: Happy Monday. Some fog to start the day, but we will warm things up. Temperatures reaching near 90 degrees for daytime highs. As we head into the overnight, we'll cool temperatures off back to the 60s. A hot day for Tuesday into those low 90s before we track showers midweek. From WTWO, your local weather authority, I'm meteorologist Julia Prickett.

0: 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Yeah, the final one is coming up a week from Saturday. So time to stock up on that great produce, the baked goods, and all the things we love about the farmers market. Maroon 5 is coming up, and I've got Stained for you, too.
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5: This is State Senator Greg Good. 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Our Wabash River for the people of the Wabash Valley. 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

0: It's been a while. 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Spirit Halloween stores have a spinoff. A couple of years ago, they launched Spirit Christmas. There were 8 stores, and they are going to open 44 more. Many by November 1st. The pop-up stores, Spirit Christmas, will feature holiday decor, inflatables, animatronics, gifts, apparel, and stocking stuffers. I'm Ryan Kelly. Thank you so much for listening. Partly cloudy today, 90. And coming up next, we'll hear from Rihanna and the script.
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11: Happy Monday. Some fog to start the day, but we will warm things up. Temperatures reaching near 90 degrees for daytime highs. As we head into the overnight, we'll cool temperatures off back to the 60s. A hot day for Tuesday into those low 90s before we track showers midweek. From WTWO, your local weather authority, I'm meteorologist Julia Prickett.
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Break even. It's the script on Mix FM. I'm Ryan. Ella Langley abruptly canceled a sold-out show in Tulsa Friday. Someone had called in a bomb, and so there were going to be a lot of threats during the concert. So erring on the side of caution, they canceled it. She was in Texas, Ella Langley, on Mix FM.

That's Alex Warren, Ordinary, on Mix FM, who is going to be hosting the Kids' Choice Awards. They'll be airing next month on CBS, Paramount Plus, and Nickelodeon. Passenger, this is Let Her Go on Mix FM. Will you only

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Thanks for starting your week with Mix FM. Partly cloudy and 90, though. That's going to change. Our highs in the 70s beginning Wednesday. It'll feel like fall. Here's 24 Karat Golden. Why you

0: It's Mood from 24 Karat Golden on Mix FM. Hope you had a nice weekend. Partly cloudy, 90, and it is going to feel like fall. A big difference from today till Wednesday, where the high is in the 70s. Most popular Halloween costumes, they looked at socials like Google and Pinterest, and K-pop Demon Hunter characters are going to be number one, and Pennywise the Clown in at number two.
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3: 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So my husband, though, he is the bronzeman. He does all the heavy work. He's been doing this his whole life for 20 plus years. And then one day, once I completed my degree, we decided to focus on him. Let's do what he wants to do. And sat down with him and I said, yeah, let's go ahead and start that company that you've always dreamed of. And we sat down together and I came up with the name and we worked it out. And here we are. Follow your feeling, your gut instincts. And if you want to do something, go out there and chase after it and see what comes about. Sometimes you win, sometimes you lose.
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12: Happy Monday. Another hot day across the Wabash Valley. Temperatures reaching near the 90-degree mark. We'll cool as we head into the overnight, only into those upper 60s. Another hot day for Tuesday, back in the low 90s, before we do track rain chances midweek. From WTWO, your local weather authority, I'm meteorologist Julia Prickett.

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We'll get to that after James Bay, Let It Go on Mix FM. Happy Monday.

A new first date idea. This is trending. Breakfast. It's less stressful than some other dates. It's more affordable compared to a dinner. Plus, a breakfast first date leaves room for the date if things are going really well. Luke Combs, Fast Car on Mix FM. Happy Monday. Partly cloudy in today's high of 90.

0: Mix FM, I know it seems far away, but the holidays. We got to talk about holiday travel. If you are going to be flying for Thanksgiving or Christmas, you really got to figure out those dates ASAP. Because if you want to save the most money, they say book your Thanksgiving flight by October 23rd. When it comes to Christmas, October 30th. I know it's hard, right? I don't even know exactly what we're doing next weekend except watching football and going to the farmer's market. Coming up next, the X Ambassadors and Green Day.
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0: Renegades, the ex-ambassadors on Mix FM. Do you have a pet? Do you sleep with your pet? Okay, I answered those questions. Yes and yes. Here's what they found. Sleeping with your pet does not ruin your sleep. They followed 25 people for 8 months. Here's what they did find. It's kind of funny. They say humans may be waking their dogs more often than the other way around. I've got Gautier and Creed for you coming up.
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13: Happy Monday. Another hot day across the Wabash Valley. Temperatures reaching near the 90-degree mark. We'll cool as we head into the overnight, only into those upper 60s. Another hot day for Tuesday, back in the low 90s, before we do track rain chances midweek. From WTWO, your local weather authority, I'm meteorologist Julia Prickett.
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My Sacrifice, it's Creed on Mix FM. I'm Ryan, and I hope you're having a nice start to the week. It's going to be warm today, high of about 90. That will change. Wednesday rolls around. Temps are going to be in the mid-70s for the high. 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

Mix FM, are you looking to become a snowbird? These are the top snowbird destinations for winter. I can tell you that the top 10 cities are all within two states, Florida and Texas. Now, if you want specifics, the top three, Winter Haven, Florida, number one, then Lakeland, Florida, McAllen, Texas. There are your top three.

I watched a lot of football over the weekend. Maybe you did too. And if so, did you see the Teddy Swims commercial for White Claw? It played a lot. Here's Lose Control, Teddy Swims on Mix FM.

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And that's going to change. Wednesday, our high of only in the 70s. 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
9: Happy Monday. Another hot day across the Wabash Valley. Temperatures reaching near the 90-degree mark. We'll cool as we head into the overnight, only into those upper 60s. Another hot day for Tuesday, back in the low 90s, before we do track rain chances midweek. From WTWO, your local weather authority, I'm meteorologist Julia Prickett.
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How about Train? 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

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Haunted Haute Trick or Treat in downtown Terre Haute, Friday the 23rd. 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
3: So how long have you been doing it?
2: 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So my husband, though, he's the bronze man. He does all the heavy work. 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And then one day, once I completed my degree, we decided to focus on him. 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And sat down with him and I said, yeah, let's go ahead and start that company that you've always dreamed of. And we sat down together and I came up with the name and we worked it out. And here we are. Follow your feeling, your gut instincts. And if you want to do something, go out there and chase after it and see what comes about. Sometimes you win, sometimes you lose.
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8: Happy Monday. Another hot day across the Wabash Valley. Temperatures reaching near the 90-degree mark. We'll cool as we head into the overnight, only into those upper 60s. Another hot day for Tuesday, back in the low 90s, before we do track rain chances midweek. From WTWO, your local weather authority, I'm meteorologist Julia Prickett.
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The Fray, Post Malone, Lady A will be here too. 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

0: 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Well, how do I say goodbye? Here's Dean Lewis.
1: Early morning, there's a message on my phone. It's my mother saying, darling, please come home. I fear the worst, but how could you leave us all behind? There's so much to say, but there's so little time.

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8: Happy Monday. Another hot day across the Wabash Valley. Temperatures reaching near the 90-degree mark. We'll cool as we head into the overnight, only into those upper 60s. Another hot day for Tuesday, back in the low 90s, before we do track rain chances midweek. From WTWO, your local weather authority, I'm meteorologist Julia Prickett.
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Good stuff coming up this hour. How about Ella Langley? Looking forward to Harry Styles. Also, Lifehouse. Here's Pink. 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
2: 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We do exterior work. Anything you need done to improve your home, we're here to do it.
1: So how long have you been doing?
2: So we've been in company now for 3 full years. So my husband, though, he is the bronze man. He does all the heavy work. 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And then one day, once I completed my degree, we decided to focus on him. Let's do what he wants to do. And sat down with him and I said, yeah, let's go ahead and start that company that you've always dreamed of. And we sat down together and I came up with the name and we worked it out. And here we are. Follow your feeling, your gut instincts. And if you want to do something, go out there and chase after it and see what comes about. Sometimes you win, sometimes you lose.
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7: Happy Monday. Another hot day across the Wabash Valley. Temperatures reaching near the 90-degree mark. We'll cool as we head into the overnight, only into those upper 60s. Another hot day for Tuesday, back in the low 90s, before we do track rain chances midweek. From WTWO, your local weather authority, I'm meteorologist Julia Prickett.
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0: Mix FM with Andy Harris, and coming up this hour, JoJo. Going to hear from Lady Gaga with Bradley Cooper. One Direction, too. Here's Alex Warren.
1: 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Our colors will fade.

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11: Happy Monday. Another hot day across the Wabash Valley. Temperatures reaching near the 90-degree mark. We'll cool as we head into the overnight, only into those upper 60s. Another hot day for Tuesday, back in the low 90s, before we do track rain chances midweek. From WTWO, your local weather authority, I'm meteorologist Julia Prickett.
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Happy Monday to you and happy Columbus Day to you. Yeah, if you didn't know that, it is Columbus Day. Happy Columbus Day to you. Hopefully your work day is treating you pretty well. It isn't closing time just yet. It's actually opening time. Yes, for me. Semisonic. 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

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Happy Monday to you. Showing a bit of sunshine throughout the valley today. A high of 88. Low of 65 there tonight. You could see some clear skies, which would be honestly quite nice. Just love you the band, Broken. It's Mix FM.

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1: So how long have you been doing?
2: So we've been in company now for 3 full years. So my husband, though, he is the bronze man. He does all the heavy work. 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And then one day, once I completed my degree, we decided to focus on him. Let's do what he wants to do. And sat down with him and I said, yeah, let's go ahead and start that company that you've always dreamed of. And we sat down together and I came up with the name and we worked it out. And here we are. Follow your feeling, your gut instincts. And if you want to do something, go out there and chase after it and see what comes about. Sometimes you win, sometimes you lose.
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Yeah, I'll be talking about that coming up next on Mixed FM.

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1: Happy Monday. Another hot day across the Wabash Valley. Temperatures reaching near the 90-degree mark. We'll cool as we head into the overnight, only into those upper 60s. Another hot day for Tuesday, back in the low 90s, before we do track rain chances midweek. From WTWO, your local weather authority, I'm meteorologist Julia Prickett.
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0: Wabash Valley. Temperatures reaching near the 90-degree mark. We'll cool as we head into the overnight, only into those upper 60s. Another hot day for Tuesday, back in the low 90s, before we do track rain chances midweek. From WTWO, your local weather authority, I'm meteorologist Julia Prickett.
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Happy Monday to you. Welcome to your 4 o'clock. We got one more out until it's five, right? So let's just get to it. Here's Jane Smokers now on Mix.

XFM, showing some clear skies for the Valley tonight. Low of 65. Yes, high of 85 tomorrow for Tuesday. Showing some sunshine throughout the Valley for Tuesday, which honestly, it's going to be looking like a pretty good week so far. It's killer, somebody told me. 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
2: 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So my husband, though, he is the bronzeman. He does all the heavy work. He's been doing this his whole life for 20 plus years. And then one day, once I completed my degree, we decided to focus on him. Let's do what he wants to do. And sat down with him and I said, yeah, let's go ahead and start that company that you've always dreamed of. And we sat down together and I came up with the name and we worked it out. And here we are. Follow your feeling, your gut instincts. And if you want to do something, go out there and chase after it and see what comes about. 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

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Well, hey, happening on October 24th, the Franklin Township Volunteer Fire Department will be hosting their annual chili supper from 4 to 8 p.m. Again, that's happening on October 24th. We'll see you out there, right? Here's Ed Sheeran now on Mix FM.

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Well, this one's a very interesting one. Two men were pulled over this past weekend after they were driving a couch down a busy road in Charlotte, North Carolina. Police posted the photo showing a small couch straddling two electric scooters. You gotta appreciate the ingenuity. Luke Combs down, Mix.

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9: Hello, everybody. We'll cool as we head into the overnight tonight, back down to those upper 60s before plenty of sunshine and hot temperatures take over for the day tomorrow. We're talking low 90s for daytime highs, but we are tracking rain chances as we head towards midweek. From WTWO, your local weather authority, I'm meteorologist Julia Prickett.
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Happy Monday to you, and welcome to your 5 o'clock. Whether you're still working or you're driving home, hey, listen, we appreciate you listening, and let us be part of your day today. 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

out the valley. And honestly, the rest of this week, yeah, looks kind of good, with the exception of maybe Wednesday. But we'll see about that, all right? There's NSYNC. God must have spent a little more time. It's Mix FM.

Fam, coming up on October 23rd, that's a Friday, by the way, Haunted Hoat Trick-or-Treating in downtown Terre Haute will be happening from 5:30 to 8:30 p.m. In addition to all the trick-or-treat candy for all the kids, there'll be plenty of family activities, games, food, and heck, we'll even be down there doing the Monster Mash Dance Party. 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There's Ellen Langley, Choose of Texas. 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

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I don't know what happened there. Honestly, I don't. 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

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Well, this is an interesting idea. More singles are swapping dinner and drinks for breakfast and coffee dates. Yeah, the same breakfast dates feel a little less stressful, more affordable. 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That's actually not too bad of an idea. So there you go. There's an idea.

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8: Hello, everybody. We'll cool as we head into the overnight tonight, back down to those upper 60s before plenty of sunshine and hot temperatures take over for the day tomorrow. We're talking low 90s for daytime highs, but we are tracking rain chances as we head towards midweek. From WTWO, your local weather authority, I'm meteorologist Julia Prickett.
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1: So how long have you been doing?
2: So we've been in company now for 3 full years. So my husband, though, he is the bronze man. He does all the heavy work. He's been doing this his whole life for 20 plus years. And then one day, once I completed my degree, we decided to focus on him. Let's do what he wants to do. And sat down with him and I said, yeah, let's go ahead and start that company that you've always dreamed of. And we sat down together and I came up with the name and we worked it out. And here we are. Follow your feeling, your gut instincts. And if you want to do something, go out there and chase after it and see what comes about. Sometimes you win, sometimes you lose.
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2: 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Our Wabash River for the people of the Wabash Valley. Common sense solutions and listening to the people. 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
8: Hello, everybody. We'll cool as we head into the overnight tonight, back down to those upper 60s before plenty of sunshine and hot temperatures take over for the day tomorrow. We're talking low 90s for daytime highs, but we are tracking rain chances as we head towards midweek. From WTWO, your local weather authority, I'm meteorologist Julia Prickett.
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4: 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Definitely not. But will it taste delicious while your brother and new sister-in-law angrily listen to you explain ring insurance to them on their wedding night? 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It's a Pepper thing.

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9: Hello, everybody. We'll cool as we head into the overnight tonight, back down to those upper 60s before plenty of sunshine and hot temperatures take over for the day tomorrow. We're talking low 90s for daytime highs, but we are tracking rain chances as we head towards midweek. From WTWO, your local weather authority, I'm meteorologist Julia Prickett.
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